tattoos, piercings, and she just learned to twerk. She ain't got a heart or an ass, just the brains got an ass, cause her ass on a learning curve. 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She the first maid when I rock the boat, she never forget to ride like a bicycle. She like plain straight chains with icicles, it goes her way.

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0: Lainey Wilson rindiendo homenaje a Dolly Parton. 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
0: Vamos a escucharlo.
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0: Siempre te dicen nunca conozcas a tus héroes, pero
2: she was better than I could have ever imagined.
0: Esto no aplica con Dolly Parton, es el mejor ser humano que he conocido en toda mi vida.
2: And this song right here will ring true forever. I wrote a song for her, like I said years ago, called WWDD. Y'all see what I did with them double D's?
1: Escribí una canción para ella hace unos años y hoy la quiero cantar para ustedes. Double D. Lainey Wilson sonando en nuestro Underground Music Festival.

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0: hard.
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1: I'm gonna say my name a little something like this.
0: Conéctate.

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